little farther, we will see the almond trees blossoming, the marble gleaming in the sun, the sea breaking into waves. A little farther, let us rise a little higher.

So in America, when the sun goes down, and I sit on the old road down the river, watching the long, long skies of New Jersey, and says all that raw land rolls in one unbelievable huge bulge over the West Coast. And all that road going, all the people dreaming of the immensity of it. And in Iowa, I know by now the children must be crying in the land they let the children cry. And tonight, the stars are here. And don't you know that God is prepared? The evening star must be drooping and shedding her sparkling tints on the prairie, which is just before the coming of the complete night that blesses the earth. And nobody knows.